0: It's Johnny Delaware there. Haven't had him in a hot minute, Brent Lundy.
1: We like him.
0: And that is actually his real name too. And he's
1: so cool.
0: Yeah, and he's a member of Susto, which I don't know. He may have been in town yesterday since the Susto did the string band thing at the Songbird Festival.
1: Oh.
0: So I don't know. But then again, there were kind of some lineup kind of changes around too, because all of a sudden, what was the band that you posted? Friends of ours, the Water Kickers played, and they weren't on the original poster.
1: Added afterwards.
0: Yeah, maybe they were just walking on by and they were like, "Hey, come on, let's play."
2: Hey, the Water Kickers, why don't you guys?
0: Hey,
2: that's
0: the Water Kickers. Why don't you come on and play?
1: Okay, sure, no problem.
0: That happens to Paul McCartney all the time,
1: all the time. Would you mind being in our festival? Oh, certainly.
0: Well, certainly. I just happened to be in town,
1: having a cup of tea.
0: We got a bunch of South Carolina bands here, including since we played Daddy's Beamer and Johnny Delaware, both from Charleston. Why don't we just stick to the Holy City?
1: Why not
0: for Little Stranger? Now it's My Own Parade.

0: It's Leo Nino with Swan Dive. It's Columbia's Independent Alternative 99.3. And a Little Stranger from Charleston. I love that that song, My Own Parade. It's new from them. It's 8:21 here in the capital city. Oh, my lips are burning a little bit from that QT dog, man.
1: That
0: a little bit, a little bit of spiciness.
1: They do
0: there.
1: Not play around with that salsa. That salsa is it'll hurt you.
0: Yeah. So you got to be a little careful.
1: Got to be careful.
0: But yum. I have to say, rough economy. Slumming it by going to QT ain't a bad thing.
1: Nice.
0: You know,
1: I would do that in a good economy.
0: We need to get them. We need to get them to sponsor us. QT and get a free drink every time.
1: Yes, that's all I want.
0: It'll cost them like 50 cents. Like what? No, like 20 cents worth of stuff.
1: Oh,
0: I think the cup would be more expensive. Yeah.
1: Oh, I would love that.
0: Anyway, we're already at a third of the way through the show already. It's been flying on by. We are going to take a look at our Columbia Metro forecast coming up in just a second. We also got a bunch of folks from the Southeast as well.
1: All right.
0: Plus a show that's going to be coming to town June 11th. So hang around with us. We'll be back right here on WXY Discovery.
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0: All right, WXY, Columbia Metro forecast. We may have some rain or drizzle tonight. It's possible. It's been overcast all day today. Mostly cloudy, humid tomorrow, and... 87 with some showers and thunderstorms in the afternoon, which is going to be kind of typical for the rest of the summer. A sunny, partly cloudy on Tuesday, 76, less humid, and finally we're getting a humidity break. Sunny and 82 on Wednesday, and sunny and 84 on Thursday. So a beautiful midweek. 68 in Ballantyne, 69 in Lexington, 70 atop the historic Barrage building on South Cundas Main Street, and 69 right now with Miles Morgan from Alabama. It's batting 1,000.

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1: And everything is going to the beat. And everything is going to the beat.

0: It's Passion Pit and Sleepyhead. We're playing that because June 11th, which is coming up very, very quickly.
1: Too quickly.
0: The Senate and the Vista coming up also. Listen right here on WXRY because we're going to be doing another Win Your Way In Wednesday. Score passes to that show. So there you go. Sooner rather than later, by the way, with that, because he's selling out a lot of his shows. Has not. Columbia. Duh, because Columbia. But... you never want to take that chance. TheSenateColumbia.com. We've got a link at WXYFM.org. From Tennessee, it's Elliot Bragg and Toothbrush. It is the best of local and regional music every Sunday night right here on WXY. I am Varholy. Brent is right across the table.
1: Hi, guys.
0: And how was Savage Craft today? It was probably great, pretty. You didn't get a sunburn because it wasn't sunny.
1: I was nervous because it was an outdoor gig. And I please.
0: Did you play on the big stage there?
1: No, I played on the sidewalk by their big silo.
0: Okay, yeah.
1: By the tables and all that good
0: stuff.
1: That's
0: where they usually have like the acoustic folks.
1: Right. So I'm doing the acoustic thing, and I was so scared that it was going to be a nice sunny day, and then I would, of course, turn to a pile of ash because that's what happens every time I play outside in the sunlight. Nice overcast day, cool and breezy, did not rain, had a wonderful time at Savage.
0: Yeah, it was a great day today. Let's see here. We're going to take another break. We got a bunch of our artists from Memphis and not blues or soul, which is interesting.
1: Oh.
0: Plus, I found that message that you sent me about those bands that were playing at Cat's Cafe or whatever it is. That's on Assembly Street.
1: Okay.
0: Anyway, I've got one of them. We're going to play something from them, coming up in just a second. So
1: cool.
0: Hang around. More local and regional music coming up.
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1: Faster.

0: Dance Club. He is Independent Alternative. The song is called Why, Why, Why. I wonder why. Cooper Riley there, and which sounds like that would be like a porn star name. Kind of. Cooper Riley. Or it could be like someone that's a baseball player, or just an average kid in elementary school that whose parents are Stone and like Melissa or something. Massey Lane, also from Memphis. It's You Better Run there. So two kind of a Memphis duo there. None of it had any soul to it whatsoever. So I don't know. What are we expecting? let's see here. Oh, boy. We are almost to the end of the show. We don't really need to talk about the movies that we saw because they all were box office hits. Obsession and Back Rooms.
1: Obsession.
0: Saccharin. No, Saccharin was awesome. Okay, let's talk about Saccharin because it's already gone from the theater.
1: Yeah, it's a good time for cleverly done indie movies.
0: Yeah.
1: And like we enjoyed, what was the heist one with the screens?
0: Oh, Lifehack.
1: Lifehack
0: was really
1: so
0: good too.
1: Very refreshing take on it.
0: Yeah.
1: You know, Backrooms has a refreshing sci-fi premise.
0: And I was explaining to people at job number two, because they all know I see a lot of movies.
1: Mm-hmm.
0: But they were like, well, what'd you think about Backroom? Why do I always call it Backdoors? That's the porn version. Backdoors. Backrooms.
1: Oh, my gosh.
0: Backrooms. I was like, it is kind of like Kubrick and David Lynch. Kind of. I think that was there was a lot of influence
1: very fair.
0: Of both of those.
1: Oh, yeah.
0: Obsession, on the other hand, I don't know how to compare that one.
1: Mm-hmm.
0: I did go down the rabbit hole, Brent, and watched a lot of behind-the-scenes stuff of both of those movies.
1: Mm-hmm.
0: Pretty scary. Though both of them are young, like 20-something directors.
1: Oh, no, it's great.
0: Those are guys that the movie industry typically would not even let them get a cup of coffee.
1: Oh, no, absolutely.
0: Let alone do a movie.
1: So glad we are getting away from the gatekeeper
0: thing, yeah,
1: jerks that make movies.
0: Because then we'd see, because all that we'd then get is Marvel movies.
1: Oh, I know.
0: And any Disney crap,
1: and just the crappiest people on the planet
0: or the Universal movies. They're all
1: with
0: garbage
1: that,
0: too.
1: With that industry.
0: So the most interesting thing is they did the scene where in Obsession they showed it where the female lead. Remember, she's urinating on herself?
1: Right.
0: They showed how they did that, which was really kind of fascinating to see. They actually had a big boom over her and then a clear hose that went down behind her, and they kind of would green screen it out.
1: Yeah.
0: And there was a props person with a big syringe with the colored water sitting there pushing it, and the director is saying to the actress, okay, hold it to keep her pose
1: right, and because everything. That's the scene, is that she just goes into this
0: catatonic state kind of
1: it was such a good movie,
0: the most amazing. Well, I think that movie made it because the actors were absolutely fantastic.
1: Yeah,
0: in fact, the girl that put the female lead, she is able to not blink for a very long time,
1: which is great because it's very creepy.
0: So that was her. That was actually her doing that. So it wasn't as if they affected it. It was really pretty. Yeah. So anyway,
1: speaking of a Lynch sort of effect.
0: Oh, what? I thought you were going to mention, not
1: blinking, something creepy and inhuman.
0: Yeah. Well, and then Backrooms.
1: Mm-hmm.
0: They actually had that scene in the furniture store with the lights,
1: yeah,
0: which is very David Lynch-ish,
1: right?
0: With them blinking and everything, which like he kind of hinted that was kind of his inspiration for that. very sophisticated lighting setup, so they could turn sets of lights on and off and everything. So that whole, it wasn't, they just took a store and they just did whatever they had with the existing lighting. They actually had it all set up.
1: Right. And a huge...
0: In Vancouver.
1: And a huge soundstage that they developed into the mystery dimension.
0: So...
1: And I've gotten into... I just watched the internet TV show. And I just...
0: Is it good?
1: Is it good? I really loved it. Really, well done.
0: Like I need to go down even more of a rabbit hole.
1: I know, but it's so fun. Yeah. You're going to dig it. You should do it. You should commit and watch it in order and everything, because it is really cool.
0: You'll find out about what we're seeing next week when you join us here on Sunday night at 8 o'clock for WXRY Discovery.
1: Yeah, yeah.
0: A whole lot of local and regional music and a little bit about some of the movies that are in the local theater. Later on this week, in the afternoon, learn more after 4. We've got the folks from Babylon Kino coming in. They're doing another film festival, and it's always really interesting to see that.
1: We need to go there.
0: So, yeah. So, if you think that, like Obsession and all those are like indie films, they do indie stuff,
1: right?
0: Like,
1: and so, they're having the filmmakers appear to have a Q&A, and
0: so
1: it was really fantastic.
0: So some up and comers, it's to be up and comers, and maybe never were, but do some really interesting points of view and everything. So we'll have them on this week.
1: I can't wait. I will listen to. I will tune into that.
0: All right, got a guy named Jude Parrish who's going to be playing something for us. He really listened to him. That's going to be happening in 2 songs. And then Justin Vreeland from Savannah, Georgia, is going to close out the whole show.
1: All right.
0: But first, this is one of those bands that was on that Instagram flyer you sent me, Brent. From Orangeburg, this is Something Orange, and it's All the Waves Reprise. All Run Together, by the way. We will literally and figuratively
1: see you next week.

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0: Good morning. We only have one accident to tell you about right now. That's at Shop Road near Blair Street in the city. Otherwise, we still are looking great. A very quiet morning in traffic and no congestion on our interstates. 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

0: We've had a very quiet morning, but now things are starting to happen. We do have a vehicle fire on 20 eastbound. That's between Alpine and Clemson. It had all lanes blocked. Now the left lane has reopened. We have a collision 20 westbound at mile marker 53 just before Long's Pond Road, and two separate accidents involving Faro, Culligan at Faro, and then a wreck at Killian at Faro. The vehicle fire on 20 eastbound is the only thing really causing a lot of congestion on the interstates. This traffic brought to you by Little Pigs Barbecue, buffet, carryout, and catering. Leading authorities advise that eating Little Pigs Barbecue may be habit-forming. Open Thursday through Sunday, Little Pigs Barbecue on Alpine Road. I'm Kane Cameron for WXRY Traffic.
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0: Good to have Death Cab for Cutie back with Riptides. Father John Misty, no, he's not actually a priest. It's real love, baby. And Rowan Hart, Stars in These Guys, Stars in Our Eyes. Good to have some local music there. It's Oasis in Wonderwall coming up in just a second. Our Columbia Metro forecast for us. Maybe a shower or thunderstorm to keep things just a little spicy, a little interesting on your ride home. Continuing into the overnight, then sunny and a few clouds tomorrow, 75. We're taking a break from the humidity. It is going to be beautiful starting on Wednesday, and Thursday we're going to be in the lower 80s. Right now, 85 high atop the historic Behringer Building on South Carolina's Main Street, and here at the North Point Heating and Air Studios.
1: Good afternoon. Things aren't looking too bad out there for your afternoon commute. Let's start off the accident at Malfunction Junction, 26 westbound at 20. We also have a new wreck at Killian at Ellie Drive, and still the accident Hardscrabble at Clemson. Our interstates are looking good, congestion-free at this time. 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

0: 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Thanks for hanging out. 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
1: Good afternoon. We're hitting sort of a lull in traffic right now. Not too much to tell you about. An accident at 26 eastbound at Highway 1 and a wreck at Killian at Vero. Reports of heavy police presence on Broad River Road as they are checking speeds. The most congestion I see right now building is along 26 at 20, naturally. 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I'm Kane Cameron for WXRY Traffic.
2: Sun and clouds for the remainder of this afternoon. More clouds moving in tonight with a good chance of rain and a low of 67. Cooler tomorrow with a light rain during the day and a high of 74. This is Rick Wrigley at the Main Street News Desk. Today's the official start of the Atlantic hurricane season. It could be a quiet one, though, but Columbia is greeting it with surprisingly quiet outlook. A developing El Nino pattern is expected to reduce storm activity this summer. You should still be prepared and have readiness plans. The military says that Iran fired two ballistic missiles overnight targeting American forces based in Kuwait. It's the latest in a series of action by both sides that further undermines a threadbare ceasefire in the Iran war. Iran says it will completely block the Strait of Hormuz in response to being attacked by the U.S. and Israel. Gas prices are down just a bit today. The average in the Midlands is $3.99 a gallon for regular, 4 cents less than this weekend. I'm Rick Wrigley at the Main Street News Desk. We'll be back with more from Vaholi and the Class in less than 90 seconds.
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0: Billie Eilish, Birds of a Feather, WXRY, Ballou Brigada for New Zealand, and So Cold, and Mr. Benson Boone and his abs with Beautiful Things. Got One Republic coming up in just a second. Also coming up June 11th at the Senate in the Vista, WXRY welcoming Passion Pit in concert. His tour has been selling out pretty quickly, so sooner rather than later, thesenatecolumbia.com. We've got link at WXRYFM.org as well. Our Columbia Metro forecast. Possibly a shower, thunderstorm, kind of scattered about for the rest of the overnight. And then sunny, few clouds, 75 tomorrow, and beautiful for Wednesday and Thursday. Lower 80s and sunshine and less humidity. It's 84 right now, high atop the historic Barringer Building on South Carolina's Main Street.
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0: Giant, Different Kind of Love, latest from them, Sublime, What, and Tame Impala, Dracula. Thanks for hanging out. It is WXRY. I am Varholy. I've got some Noah Kahan for you. Going to go back a little ways to the early 2000s with Lifehouse. And got some Coldplay as well. It is All Right Here on Columbia's Independent Alternative. 21 years of being right here, thanks to you. Let's go ahead and find out what is happening in the world, or not, as the case may be. Rick, what do you see?
1: Sun and clouds for the remainder of this afternoon. More clouds moving in tonight with a good chance of rain and a low of 67. Cooler tomorrow with a light rain during the day and a high of 74. This is Rick Wrigley at the Main Street News Desk. Today's the official start of the Atlantic hurricane season. It could be a quiet one, though, but Columbia is greeting it with surprisingly quiet outlook. A developing El Nino pattern is expected to reduce storm activity this summer. You should still be prepared and have readiness plans. The military says that Iran fired two ballistic missiles overnight targeting American forces based in Kuwait. It's the latest in a series of action by both sides that further undermines a threadbare ceasefire in the Iran war. Iran says it will completely block the Strait of Hormuz in response to being attacked by the U.S. and Israel. Gas prices are down just a bit today. The average in the Midlands is $3.99 a gallon for regular, 4 cents less than this weekend. I'm Rick Wrigley at the Main Street News Desk. We'll be back with more from Vaholi and the Class in less than 90 seconds.
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